0: This is going to remain a family trouble. Parties are going to be separating. 9204 issues, non-petitionable. Units will be clear. No report.
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Prep State County Unit Skewell, North Long Lake Road and Zimmerman, going to be southbound now on Zimmerman for a dark gray or black Subaru with a license plate similar to Henry Ida, George Henry, Paul, Tom Lincoln, RV State, Super Puffs, intoxicated all over the road, had to pull over so they didn't hit them, almost put a stop sign, 26.

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0: 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Frog just called. He's pointing back on that.
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1: Come in, go ahead.
0: Okay, as far as out, we're just cleaning up. Trying to get a hold of MLR, but they can clear. So we'll all be out here in a few minutes.
1: Go ahead. Command says you can clear. Copy that, we'll be there available. Have it, open there. Clear from standby.

North Sherman Road, 8279 North Sherman Road. Had a male in his 60s. He started off with a welfare check with law enforcement. He stated his vision's decreased, etc. At 2025.

0: 2's clear, Holiday. 2's clear. 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
1: Did my complainant want contact? He did not request contact. Clear. You can show me clear left.

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Clear, I'll send it over to you.

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7543. Got another call from the RP at Driftwood. Apparently, as soon as you left, the subject began screaming and

0: 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Michigan Edward and Norah Paul, 900, BFP 900, White Chief.
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0: Central, 7543. 7543. Here you go with the complainants, GX. Three, five, seven, eight, six, one, four.
1: Clear.
0: Central 7545, copy that traffic complaint.
2: Go ahead.
0: Hello, Central, 20 Eagles Drive and Center Road, report of dogs running into traffic, making cars swerve out of the way. RP grabs one of the dogs, but two of them are still at large.
2: Clear. I'll be en route.

That's up for green light EMS, just on priority 3 to 11592. Happy Road. I have a 65-year-old male there who is having difficulty eating and drinking for a week, and his left side is tingling. 2041. Okay.

0: receiving first alarm for a legal burn somewhere in the area of East Hammond Road and North 3 Mile Road. Passerby says that somebody in one of the houses north of Roy's General Store is burning leaves in the backyard. Did not appear to be attended. For Metro Engine 1, Central Clear, 243.
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0: This will be my RO, Claire Elizabeth Castle, date of birth 2/22/99.
1: She's Noble Valley.
0: Copy, thank you.
1: County 236, status.
0: Are we clear?
1: Clear.

0: to lay my cards for a possible stolen vehicle out of Northport.
1: We went off 4526, I'm Bingham Road and 633.
0: Copy, 4526, this is not in progress. RP is calling from Arizona, stating his vehicle, which is normally at 1030 North Mill Street, has been reported to him as being driven by unauthorized individuals, and he believes he knows who the suspects may be, but would like the vehicle checked on. May be helpful to give him a TX to get a little bit more of the background.
1: 26 copies. Is his TX number in the cat notes?
0: Affirmative.
1: Good copy. Thanks.

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1: Engine 1.
0: Alright, so that's there, man.
1: 2051.

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1: Central traffic.
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0: Let me call.

0: Central 7545.
1: Go ahead.
0: RP, who was able to grab one of the dogs, despite being instructed to stay there with the dog, has gone to Station 2. Just wanted to give you a heads up.
1: Just gonna say I'm in the area and don't see RP. I will head to Station 2.
0: Okay.

Christopher Lopez, I'm prepared to copy a POL for missing juvenile at Roscommon County break. Continuing POL for a Halen Joseph Kierjenka, born in 2010, described as white male, 5'9", 200 pounds, shaggy medium length blonde hair, last seen wearing blue jeans, white tee, red ball cap, and work boots, last seen Monday, May 11th, around 5 p.m., leaving in an older blue Ford sedan, unknown direction of travel, if contact is made, South Hold advised, Roscommon County, so it's clear, 2057.

Hey, Lexus, Central, EMS Station 3, EMS Station 3. EMS need to respond to 219 East Chapin Street. 219 East Chapin Street, Department 2, sitting in the back. 50-year-old female. Please, her pulse rate is too high, keep falling down as a unit. That's a square 2058.

0: 抱怨咖啡店了。Yeah, well, well, Kyle McNamara, that advice, he's walking northbound on 66 in the Lodi area, wearing a blue jacket, blue jeans. RP is advising that individual has not taken his meds today. That was clear, 2059.
1: Clear, Mr.

0: Wearing blue jeans, white tee, red ball cap, and work boots. Last seen Monday, May 11th, around 5 p.m., leaving in an older blue Ford sedan, unknown direction of travel. Contact is made. Please detain. Contact Ross Common County Sheriff's Department. Santa Clara 2101.
1: Five clear.

Central 7512. 512. Yeah, I made contact with the homeowner here. He lives alone. Has no idea why the phone's pinging. He's going to search his property, his a few outbuildings, and then I'll be in the area looking too. You can let Comcast come up.

Over achievers.

0: Central 928. 28. Good evening. That's service on the west. Have you checked? Central 918. 918. Good evening. In the service. Have you?
1: Central 45.
0: 45.
1: In service, Garfield.
0: Have you checked?

0: Central with 7512. Got an updated location from the ping from Kalkaska. It looks like it's plotting off of a two-track to the north of 8290 at East M113 to the northwest. Updated the call with the correct coordinates. I'm not sure if you can see it.
1: All right, looking back to my car, I was just talking to another neighbor.

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1: 170, go ahead.
0: Bravo, Cadillac ER 0.5.
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1: 7512.
0: And what was the address you had her north of on a two-track? My computer's not working.
1: So according to GIS, it's the same, all owned by the property owner at 8040. It's going to be in the southwest corner of his property, but northwest of 8290. The two-track entrance will be about 100 or so yards north of that 8290 address.
0: Clear enough.

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1: 72, 72, 21, right?

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Engine 8, go ahead. 2 Nora X-ray Boy 33, 2NX B33, 337 in Hamlin on a gray Pontiac Vibe. 337 in Hamlin.

0: 170.
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1: 65, copy that. Taxi dash by.
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1: 36 will be now. What did you catch?
0: Clear. My RP was at 306 Pine Street. He advised you can hear an audible alarm from his residence. He's been hearing it for over an hour. He's not exactly sure which residence it's coming from.
1: Okay, we'll head out here in just a second.
0: Okay, thank you.
1: Going through the pines. Supposedly there's an old shack back here. I'll be checking. Clear, checking the old check. Done, let's check.

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Freeway Kilcast, you can call that phone, see if I can hear it ringing. Abram, I'm attentive. And if you could, can you throw it in that call screen for me? Or give it to me, I appreciate it. Nothing so far. Abram.

0: Drill Squad 1, I'm Mark 6, responding Priority 1 at 1783 Linden Avenue, apartment 2B as in boy, across the Carson Street, West Upport Road. 46-year-old female there, took a fall, she's dizzy. She's not responding on the line anymore, and then if she's awake any further. Priority 1, 2124.
1: Midtown Glen Travers, Alpha 6. Alpha 6. We're going to take that call to Munson Avenue.

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1: Go on. Alright, thanks.
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0: They attempted TX times 2 with it going to voicemail, not ringing both times.
1: Okay. Yeah, there's nothing in this old shack, but this used to be an old party spot, I guess, for kids, so I'll be on foot for a while, see if I can come up with anything. I'm 6 here.
0: Clear on that, and the target phone number is in the call screen when you need it.
1: Thank you.
2: 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You throw me on that Linden Nav call. I'll see if I can help.

0: calling St. County for civil.
1: 23, KSO.
2: 43, detached.
0: Central 4023, I'm putting a cat in. It's going to be at 750 South Cedar Street, apartment G203. I believe you can handle this by TX. Just reference a Cameron Maitland and a Shailene Keene. They haven't an FOC order. Sounds like she's not abiding by it. He has a couple of questions.
1: Clear on that.

0: 请求阿拉玛拉红色女王。今天不发言的文灯，
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0: 加呗，说的怎么？
2: Subject is requesting to be brought in for 9204 evaluation. Also has a 10-9 before 947, 928, and 957. First in a row. 28 in a row.

0: do you also want 5-7?
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0: Clarksville 160, westbound. Have you copy a Prairie 7 transfer, Prairie 17 stat transfer?
1: Flight compared to where that phone's being at.
0: Clear.
2: Seventy-five twelve for many. Okay, I'm gonna head your way to just so I can see if I can find that flight.
1: Sounds good, appreciate it.

0: calling in the copy bill. You're all going to be southbound on 571 near Myers. It's going to be a maroon Chevy SUV reported to be all over the roadway. 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

0: perception at 33, not seeing anything recent from her. 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
3: That address you provided, I do see a Chevy Blazer in the driveway, and there are lights out of the house. 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
1: Good copy. I'll be up there shortly.
3: Copy. Break. Leland off, around 45-25.
1: Go ahead.
3: The address provided by the RP for this Blazer is going to be 11401 Pearson Park. Repeating, 11401 Pearson Park.
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0: Central 36, we're in the area. We do hear an audible alarm going off. Just trying to figure out where it's coming from.
1: Clear, show you in the area.
0: Thank you.
2: Now I found a two traffic. I'm going to walk it back out in my Tahoe taking this. It's pretty thin.

0: Central 36. I believe you're trying to be coming from 305 Cork Street.
1: Central 960.
2: You're up.
1: And just want to make sure you saw the

0: 您知道，你看。
1: 有人。
0: There's an individual by the name of Larry Olson in house. Yeah, we have an answer to that address. Well, I'm not sure how current it is. We haven't had contact since 23. I'm going to run it and see if anyone's registered there. I do have a phone number for that mail if you'd like that.
1: Yeah, we do have an open door in the back of the residence.
0: Clear 2144.
1: Is it was for 33, I'm all set. It's clear, all set.
2: Central 4023.
3: Go ahead, Central.
2: 23, the female half of this complaint. Shaylin, she is now at KSO Lobby in a blue Toyota and would like to speak to you.
3: I copy that. So, black.
1: I don't know.

0: Alpha Mile 4525 on land profile.
1: So we're in the address. There's one individual that's registered there. We're trying to locate a phone number now. We don't have anything in house.
2: Okay, once we're done clearing, I can check our R2.
1: Clear, I'll put the registered person's information into the CAS.
2: Okay.

0: Sending County to Thompsonville, EMS, sending County to Thompsonville, EMS has a request for a non-emergent BLS transfer from Palo Alto to Munson for an 81-year-old female with hyponatremia. Sending County clear second tone, 2148.
1: Stand by.
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1: 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Okay, thank you.

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0: I'm assuming you don't need the Humane Society anymore.
2: Yes, ma'am. Just got a call back from the owner. Thank you.
0: Okay.
1: Six from 25. Go ahead. That van we just passed was parked at this address, FYI. Break, clear on 4525.
0: Go ahead.
1: Myself and 26 will be out at Pearson Park Road in my contact.
0: Copy, 2157.
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0: Okay, the alarms are back out again. 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
1: Clear. Are you going to be remaining on scene until they arrive?
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0: 1, 7, 8.
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0: 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You guys will be clear.
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1: 23 case, okay.
0: Central MMR, Alpha 6. Alpha 6. Will be clear, Munson. County 217. Reports of a male in a black hoodie and blue jeans going to be walking northbound. He's stumbling all over, urinated on the sidewalk.

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1: Clear 36.
0: 36 and 43, I'm just pulling on Kalkaska.

0: Thursday from 42. I think I see him here.
1: Alright, yeah, we're just almost to Coke House here now. Catch your last 40 old ground. Down that footpath here. On Kalkowska? Yeah, you should be just up ahead of me here on the footpath. Alright. Yep, we'll see ya. Natural 5243 will be on.
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0: Clear 43, show you out with him and 23, I'll show you. Central 7545.
1: Go ahead.
0: Gonna be by Michigan office number King 500441. 402-109. 7243, did you want his return or do you already have it?
1: I have it. Just let me know.
0: Clear, thank you.

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I have a 49-year-old female there that is weak and having a hard time keeping things down. 22-31.

0: Central 36.
1: Go ahead.
0: Just put myself as primary. We're going to be transporting our subject to his listed address. I think it's, what, 2068 Valley?
1: That's correct, 2068 Valley.
0: Yep, we'll be transporting him back to his residence.
1: Clara, I will show you him on 2232.
0: 36 and 43, you only pull the number? Yeah, we can pull it. Clear?

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1: 2234.

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1: They did not advise that they wanted contact.
0: All right, clear.

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1: 952, go ahead.
0: Yeah, 4 mile on Pike Drive. That'll be a semi, Bigfoot plate.
1: Go ahead.
0: Out of Michigan, Edward 932011. E932011.
1: Clear. That's a 928 first time. I'm 28, go ahead. Edward, Zebra Yellow, 1850, EZY 1850 on a white edge, going to be in front of Burger King entrance. Burger King jumps.

0: Central, I'm a mile for there. Alpha Bay, we are now 12, move on.
1: Great, 2253. 512. 25, 12. Yeah, appreciate you pulling those SOR addresses. Phillips Street and 113, negative, and then that Wald Road is actually Pugsley. So if you want to let Kilkaska know what I checked, and if they don't have anything further, I'm going to clear UTL. Clear.
0: Nine 4.6.
1: 6 months, okay?

0: Yes, the Alpha 306. Be advised, agents, that your has changed once again to now A3-3512.
1: On 306, it's A3-3012.
0: It'll be A3-3512.
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0: Excellent. 11. We're out. Looks like we got a visible alarm here. Some people evacuated. We'll be back.
1: 329.

0: 管。
1: They just received a call from CCE. They received a call on the reservation at 10135 Wabanumikun. RP is stating that she sees someone driving around with flashlights. Someone's out and about with flashlights. She's concerned. I've counted a suspicious incident and put their RP's phone number in it. But again, this was called into CCE, so if you want any further information, they might have it. They're not sending anyone to hold it down.
0: Travel 7 copies, thank you.

14, Sandusky 1, MMR 6, responding priority 3 at 517 Wellington Street, Safe Harbor. 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And priority 3, 23.

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0: A pretty strong smell of cooking, and I believe the activated smoke alarm in the hallway is located. 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Open target. It just went off from command. 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Yeah, go ahead. 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

0: Lecture Central, Investigation 1, Unix Nature, Final 11551, East 34 Road, 11551, East 34 Road, 82-year-old male having a bad cough. He's not really spitting up a lot of stuff. They do use a nebulizer, have used it, not working very well. That's just their 2305.
1: If you want to let everybody back in.
0: Lecture Central to Herring Rescue, Herring Rescue. Unit CHR responder, 11551 East 34 Road. 11551 East 34 Road. 82-year-old male having a bad cough. He cannot breathe. He's spitting up a lot of stuff. He did use a nebulizer. It's not working. That's clear 2306.

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0: We're going to be closer to Van Off Road. And can I get another unit? He almost went into the ditch when pulling over.
1: Vic, got somebody there anyway. 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
0: Master Lucerio, Robert, Ocean, Sam, Adam, Robert, Ida, Ocean, First of Chase, Charles, Henry, Adam, Sam, Edward, Middle, Colton, Charles, Ocean, Lincoln, Tom, Ocean, Nora, DOB, 924-1995, 924-1995, white male, this is going to be out of Florida.

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1: Clear. For the first file, is that statewide out of Michigan?

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1: 28.
0: I'm going to be on a traffic stop. Plate's going to be 2 Nora Adam David 02. Going to be stopped just south of Menards on 37 with a black Cadillac. Clear to south of Menards.

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2: Central 9 traffic. 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

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We're going to be clear and available with a refusal to refuse. She would not sign anything.

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1: 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Could I get a tow for this vehicle started?
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0: 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Moving out.
1: She's not injured at all. She didn't fall. She's just in her chair in her house. She doesn't have the strength to get herself up out of it.
0: Copy. Thank you.

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0: 4526, repeat that. We went all 4526. Sick here. Shot in Bay Township.
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1: 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Could you repeat, please? 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

0: Gentlemen, by drumming profile. 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
0: 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Up in here, Bridge Boulevard with you, go ahead. Cebu, SUV.
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USQ1, GH24, responding 601 Fitzhugh Drive, apartment D140, can be Hillview Terrace, crosses of Bay Hill Terrace. For a 75-year-old female, she is awake and doesn't want to do anything unsafe. This is the third call of this residence in 24 hours. Central clear, 23.

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0: 话去申诉，好不要。
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0: It's going to be a PDA. It looks like my driver has. Do you want to send me emails that way?
1: Mm-hmm.
2: Edward Young, this is 7674 again. E might be 7674.
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0: Richard. 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I advised her that I spoke to her doctor and that she'll be taken care of tomorrow by her care company. 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
1: I will update you.
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0: Can you jump to on-call magistrate's number and check to see if someone can do blood

0: 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I'm going to allow you some footage, say, single vehicle accident.
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A patient there complaining of all over body pain, called in by the VA clinic at 426.

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1: 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It's going to be a silver Ford Escape.

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2: City Rescue 1, do you copy?
0: Copy that, sir. 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Thank you.
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0: 26. I'm going to be out of service. 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

0: on a couple of departments, Department 104, for Christine Cameron, called CMA, just said that she was suicidal. But also, like, evaluation reference a previous complaint at Munson. She has been drinking.
1: T23 there.
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0: Can I get a time and number for a PR break for venue? I will be out at South Airport Road. 2900 will be outside.

0: Leyland, 45-4. I'll be on duty. Good morning.
1: 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Good morning. 6:37.
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0: female, 30 miles high. 5869.

0: 23 Central. It's going to be 10-7. 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
0: Yeah, it was in brief training.
1: Go on.
0: 5872.
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a red GMC truck. Apparently he passed the school bus while it was stopped with his lights on, then brake check therapy a couple times. Seen eastbound 31, plate 3, Paul Williams, 76.

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Wexford Central Dispatch, enough station to units are needed 6690 North 39 Road, 690 North 39, nearest cross is 12 Road. Speaking numbness in our legs. Central's clear at 704.

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1: Good morning. 302 is in service. All the numbers are entered. Have a good day.
0: 302. Oh, we're actually in service. Have a good day as well.

0: monthly or monthly or board membership, and your 800 has that. Monthly, yeah, go ahead. Facility with a 65-year-old female patient about 3 o'clock this morning. Spontaneous, she had answered the same last month. I think admitted for a couple days. But currently, she is leaving forward from those kinds of months. Bleeding is somewhat controlled at this time, however, she is spitting out some blood still. Current vitals, blood pressure 147/84, 147/84. Heart rate is 92, strong and regular radially. Respiration 18, non-labor, chest CO2 is 99%. If you don't require anything further, we will see you in about 7.
1: Nothing further. Room assignment upon arrival, month and quiz.
0: Thank you.

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I'll just like that. I'll see what's on Main Street. Just

0: Nein, krank. Verarbeitet.
1: City geologist, Song Cross, Whitmere, on the Station Street, headed westbound. Just walk in, same as described.
2: Clear process.
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1: Yes, animal control complaint. 210 Main Street. 210 Main Street.
0: RP, this is Michelle reporting at 2 pit bulls. Running at large, charged after her fiance, who was not bitten, was able to get back inside the residence. They are now behind her house. They belong to a neighbor that's behind them, but they're new to the area. She's not sure who they are.

0: 960.
1: Hello, Roger.
0: Hey, Jack. Great, I'll check the area out. I'm just not really equipped to handle two blatant pit bulls.

0: Such a one. One, go ahead. Good morning, Such. We can show the chat.
1: I got her in three. Air three.
2: Current division in 7-3 in the construction zone. RP says he was sideswiped by another vehicle. Neither one of them stopped. RP is now in the parking lot near the Meyer car wash.

0: 17 months and give the MMR proper Alpha 5.
1: Munson, go ahead.
0: Good morning, Munson. This is MMR proper Alpha 5 inbound your facility with a stat transfer from Munson Grayling. Nature visitor Jay is in Jack. He is in Paul. Birth date of 6-1-1965, are you aware of the station?
1: Yes, I am aware.
0: Copy that. Since leaving Grayling, I have had 2 episodes of focal seizures, both lasting under 30 to 45 seconds. He does maintain consciousness throughout. He is able to follow commands appropriately. I've had no other neurological changes. Current level of blood pressure 126 over 74, 97% on room air. Sinus tach at 112 on the monitor. I did do one other glucose check, and it just reflected. Current effort is about 12 to 15.

0: Department 3, Flight House.
1: 3.
0: That is affirmative. They will bring the patient out to the airport for you.

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0: 7238.
1: You can show us in the county. We'll have a meeting around 1 p.m. this afternoon at the detachment.

0: 78306 traffic.
1: Seventy-three oh six. 131
0: 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Sorry. Yeah, there's the address right here in the corner, so it's got to be that hole. Okay. 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
3: Possibly in the vehicle, we don't have a description at this point.
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2: Clear.
3: Central 4. Anyway.

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1: Cap custody. 2-18 cap. Central, 223. 223. I'm clear last. 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
1: 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Go ahead.
0: Flight of Edward Sam Henry 74, check that, 7844. ESH 7844. The Garfield and Mayfield with a white Hyundai Elantra.
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0: 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I'm in your county until 1600, vehicle 7526.
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0: Oh, yeah, you can show me out.
1: Great. DC2.
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2: Yes, 3752 North, US 31 South, it's the MSU Federal Credit Union. Calling my killer, stating that after the last 10 to 15 minutes, there was a black SUV driving around the parking lot. He's just sitting there now. 959.
0: 59.
2: Five nine, do you want
0: to back? Central 7706, I'm right down the road, I can head over there too.
2: Okay.

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1: Come for your last, Jenny.
0: Where are you?

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1: Sir.
0: West Carver Highway near Coleman, G4 plate. Robert F. Frank, H. Henry, B-Boy 42, RFHB 42, again, Florida. Take a silver Cadillac. 109 minutes.

0: 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About 3:20.
1: I'm out. Did they have any other descriptions other than a black SUV?
0: Just driving around the parking lot.
1: Okay. There's no vehicles here matching that description. Did anyone want contact?
0: I don't believe so.
1: And from the clip,

0: sir. Yeah, I guess it looks like you're loaded. Usually when he honks twice, he wants you to dump.
1: We'll meet you there through the phone. Where's us?
2: Well, my name's Chameleon. I see Tom Adam and Nora. Yeah, Adam and

0: pair of deer.
1: Church Road in Bennett Hill, on the main township. Our feet continue down to work, and that was.
0: Here's the square for 23.
2: Central, 4019.
0: Go ahead.
2: 19, can I have you respond to KSO Lobby, meet one of Ashley Cox? Bravo 304. In service. Yes, sir. Have a good day.
3: 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And a great the Garfield and Lardy. Again, trailer with no plate.

0: 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So it's 6 Mary John Zebra 19, 6 M G J Z 19.
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0: Clear, I have a large need for one of you. Speed 3932 North 11 and a half road. It was Kaelin Harris. Her husband was at the Music Easy Mart. So we need to do an exchange for propane. So we just pumping gas, and someone came and took the empty exchange, so they did not have an exchange to get a new propane tank.
1: Am I going to want another?

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0: 7-1 and 10 slash says when you can copy.
1: Go ahead.
0: Do 120 East Prospect Avenue in Arietta. Had the Michigan Attorney General lean us. One of us attempt on a Scott Kaylan Mitchell's 430-1971. It's a 1010 for a family offense for child support. They will pick up within 24 hours if contact is made.
1: Okay, clear.

0: Control Info on a missing endangered juvenile out of Cal-Cal Discovery. Talk, 15-year-old, she's entered as a missing runaway out of Kalkaska. Believe phone is pinging her mom near Camp Pugsley, possibly with her boyfriend in a blue moped. It lives over off of Voice Road, reportedly.
1: Hey, Mr. Training today.

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1: 7783 East Meadows Drive. This is reference to an HOA land dispute and a threatening email that ensued. Thank you. Off of Lincoln.
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Victor, 12 responding priority 14439 Buttercup Lane, Medellin and Medellin. 3, who is currently on deck

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0: 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I'm at the Crescent Shores boat launch.
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0: have a Chad Siminski in my custody on one of our warrants. 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
3: Fire, your firebox is 831. It's going to be near the address or intersection of Good Harbor Trail and Schaumburg. Good Harbor and Schaumburg, caller reports smoke seen to the west of that intersection. Unknown what's going on there. This will be the first phone for 811 at 908.

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0: 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We'll be able to talk to them. I'll get you the address momentarily.
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0: part of an addition for his ladder stuck in a truck, and she's currently stuck in the middle of the road. I'm going to call 258 for him.
1: Correct.

0: The editor is going to be behind 8625 with Harbor 865. We will be clear and available.
1: Copy. Are you considering this a hang burn? Because there is a no burning by the day.
2: Central Line 55 is traffic stop. Zero plate of Adam 0221. Running left, south to supply.

0: 45 Right, I'm clear that last mail report. I advised them to seek legal counsel through their HOA and address a letter to both parties involved so that they could squish before it starts.
1: Copy, 19.

0: Your line. I have a trespassing complaint, 956 South Thompsonville Road. RP is a Miss Jenny Wetzel. She is currently downstate. She states she is divorcing her husband and he is currently incarcerated. She just found out that there are people living in her garage at that residence. Says they moved in after her soon-to-be ex went to jail. She'd like to talk to someone about that.
1: So he's saying that this is agricultural land, which is apparently so still a little agricultural, so he's just going to let it burn down and not add anything to it, and he's going to stay with it. He does have a water source with it as well, so he is monitoring this. But so it's agricultural land, so he's just going to let it die down and put it out completely when it's done. So we will be clear and available now.
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0: 45-22.
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1: Okay.

0: 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I'll be at 73 East 5, please.
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2: Two guys be holding them out. 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
1: Hey, from that's probably the best way to go.
2: Clear. Thank you.
1: Hey, Kenneth. 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
1: I'm checking on a Nora Lapa, the 7th grader, goes to West Middle School. She's not been at school since May 4th.
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Thank you. 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

0: 算是买进。
1: 4019。
0: So there's running water down this two track here. We're west of the power line. It's maybe 80 yards from where he is. Chainsaw at the very least.
1: Clear, I do have 258 bring in a small saw. Is it a large branch?
0: A small saw should work to free up the ladder, but I think the van needs to be pulled out in some deeper water, and I just don't know how. It's probably at least 200 feet of cable if they can't make it to the vehicle.
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1: It looks like you removed the 911 call that we're on away from us. Can you drop it on them and show us transporting mileage 0.1?
0: Copy 0.1.

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Good to you.

0: 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Red Town Ventura is off one.
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0: Good morning, ma'am. I'm in service.
1: Could you have an excellent shift?
0: You as well.
1: Thanks.

0: 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Four of mic. Over mic, 3 souls, 910 to the PRLZ. Old Mission Peninsula.
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0: doing on 4515, Travis?
1: Still driving.
0: At Beach and Southwest Station. John, and stand by for the arrest. 9273. Again, EFJ 9273. Say Brown, Lincoln, Lackman.
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1: 731, can you respond to 4849 Valley Road? It's going to be a front door alarm.
0: Central Long Lake EMS, right to response. 6037 Dover Lane, across the Piccadilly Road, London Drive. Responding for an 81-year-old female that fell, having some rib pain now. Such clear, 102.

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0: 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Or speak. 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

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I'm sure we're alone for now. 10-0-9.

0: 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Thanks.
1: Base. We're at old, at on old mission at Bowers.
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1: It was the person who takes care of this residence. I have his ops and a phone number for you, just for tag purposes. Robert 400-768-603.
0: This should come back to us, Sean Riley. Find it all in the equation so we can contact him in the future.
1: Yep, his phone number is 231-409-3173, and he's the one that's probably been setting it off every time.
0: Yeah, I think he-

0: 3019, your status?
1: Good status, no further.
0: Full clear.
1: What was the alarm company?
0: Alarm.
1: Thanks for watching. 10:20.

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1: Good.
0: 464 South Maryland Station 5, please.
1: Hey, can you come up to cottage road with the other golf cart, up to the first cottage?
0: No.
1: Thank you, 580.

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0: Mass Plant 31, 6181 Peninsula Drive, Gulf of Walnut and Center Road, Penn Township. A 40-ish year old female, having some difficulty breathing with chest pain, 1028.
1: Peninsula, Peninsula 2.
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0: Good.
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0: Yeah.
1: Okay, first.

0: 49.
1: Good.
0: Did you ever speak with the mom, Ashley?
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0: Okay, great. I wasn't sure if she had, like, a Find My phone app or if they actually were pinging it. I'll call.
1: Yeah, I believe she was under the impression Telcasa was trying to ping the phone.
0: Okay. And check your chest. 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

0: 站出来，不然。Last night, it was at the 84 East and 113. Sure, Peterson was out there and he spoke to Walmart and he checked it for quite a while. And so they stopped paying it.
1: Completed at Bayview.
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0: And 22. Six. And if I see that on the black Ford Fusion southbound on M22 from Shady Lane, the license plate A Adam G George 0SM A Adam 7, a 2012 Ford Fusion registered to Michael Allen Agosa on Nishinaga. The plate is valid insurance. Reportedly that my RP was run off the road by this vehicle after it tried to pass him and didn't clear his vehicle in time, so we went off the road. There's no damage to his vehicle. Now, tailgating the vehicle in front of him, my RP's in a light F-150. He's no longer on TX. 10:40.
1: I have 23, I'm behind him right now.
2: Please. I'll probably contact Cal Casca, but if not, Mother's requesting that we do an additional ping.
3: Okay, clear.
1: Perfect.
0: Clear.

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1: 519 is grabbing the USDA guy right now and bringing him down to you.
0: Awesome. Appreciate it.
1: No problem. I'll be clear. Frey, F-R-E-Y, first of Michael, common, middle of David, common, date of birth is 12/19 of 2000.

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1: 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He's going to take this one for me.
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0: Same as it was yesterday.
1: Clear. We'll go check there.

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First party caller, 89-year-old female, unconscious and breathing, experiencing difficulty breathing. Benzie County Clear, first tone, 10 degrees.

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1: Queso. 20 queso.

40-21. Sergeant, have you responded to 8487 Pinecrest Avenue? Had to make contact with a Jeffrey Hamblin. Received a call from a nurse practitioner that had contact with him yesterday. Requesting welfare check. Subject did have suicidal and homicidal ideations. However, had no intent. Nurse practitioner would like a TX before anybody attempts to make contact.

0: I can have you respond to Covenant High School. 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I'm scared to be a student.
1: Good.

0: My left hand guilty with law enforcement for a welfare check, 720 North St. Joseph Street. I'm going to be the residents next door checking on the subject with history of depression and suicidal ideation. It's unable to be reached by phone. The bakery is also closed where it should be open. It's 1105.
1: Hello.

0: is a line 5-5-10-10. Yeah. Go ahead. 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EQU 0371. 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

0: Dedication Way and Devotion Drive, Building C, as in Charlie, room 107. A 91-year-old male cell. He has some bleeding from his head. It's not serious. He is alert and normal breathing. And so, clear at 1136.
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0: Queen and Nora H. Henry, Austin, or 03, 6QNH, 03. It's a white TSO, 5th block.

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0: Central, T-22. Good afternoon, I'll be in service on the west.
1: Good afternoon.
0: Shaw, FHAW, Russian roof.

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2: 133-885.
1: Just speaking with Joe Casco again. As he said, the last ping was 5,000 meter radius. The one they just received just now is now showing no latitude or longitude, assuming that the phone is turned off.

0: 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Could you assign me 8373 of this year and I'll be all set on status?
1: Clear?

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1: 10:50.
0: Yeah, Vienna guy, respond.
1: Right, they should be contacting me momentarily.
0: Thank you. Control 4024. Warning, 11 service.

0: They're going to be requesting Ward Eaton for this Dodge Durango off the roadway into a tree.
1: Clear. SSJ County is going to patrol and pull on an intoxicated driver. It's the beige Saab. They're coming around the corner of South Airport. They're crossing circle. Be heading westbound. It's a plate of 1 North Adam Union 5-4. Comes back to a Dominic Goff of a Gron. RP says they're driving bad and they can see him drinking beer.
2: Central 4019. Is there any way I can have you respond back up to North Dundas and Swamp Road, meet 258 Tiger? Apparently that individual has no way of paying the bill, so it's going to be impounded.
0: Clear.

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0: 3 Rose Street for a follow-up. 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
0: Senator 31, 1072, Thornburg, trailed.

things that they gave me. It does come back to the vehicle that you described, the Green Mercury Milan. And all of that, I think you feel no return.

0: Go ahead.
1: You can clear me off that 70 at Maple Street. I'll take care of that, and then I got to rub north and get my car looked at for a second.
0: Clear. Alrighty, I copy.
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0: 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I'll be out with 45-15 and 45-21.
1: Copy.
0: Call 20.
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0: You run a couple files for me when you're ready.
1: I'm ready. That Lawrence, I put in a call. He's no-no. Go next.
0: Next is Lassa Peterson, P-E-T-E-R-S-O-N, first of Benjamin, B-E-N-K-A-M-I-N, middle of Daniel, D-A-N-I-E-L, date of birth, 11-07-2009.

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0: West of Wusetic, W-U-C-E-T-I-C-H.
1: Yeah.
0: First of Anthony, A-N-T-H-O-N-Y, middle of Paul, P-A-U-L. Anthony Paul Wusetic, 11-9 of 88.

0: Hartford Central Dispatch in Station 2. Units are needed at 9948 East 18 and a half Road, 9948 East 18 and a half, nearest crosses North 45 Road, Cedar Creek Township. And a 70-year-old female with an elevated BP of 222 over 100. She's experiencing nausea and vomiting. Central's clear at 1227.
1: Michigan.
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0: Central 7231. I can have you respond to KSO lobby. You're gonna speak with a Jordan man. Show up to 8341 M72 East. Wants to report being harassed. Reference on how she cares for her animals.
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4: Three 47 West Lake Mesa Drive, Imperial Township, Phoenix Cross, and 10th Street. An 84-year-old female, unable to get out of bed. Back pain.
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Central's clear, 1244.

Boston Central, this is Sahara Rescue Unit. 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She's conscious over. 1244.

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0: We will archive. We're working with some desperate people to get a response to 1425 South Manitou Trail.
1: Okay.
0: Domestic in progress there. 1425 South Manitou.
2: Two on copy, so I'll be in route.

6 for Wilfordshire. Wellington and 8 get a mail that fell on the roadway, then rolled on the sidewalk. Appeared to be on something.

0: Hey, 91.
1: Hey, Route 51. 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

0: 4521, you said it's 1425, correct?
1: It is. The RP insisted on that, and his 35, the male involved, shows 1425. Closest we could see on our map, however. Say again, please.
0: In the area. Looking at the address here.

0: 4219258. I have that vehicle. 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
1: 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It looks like there's a vehicle down there.
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0: First one, last name Finkel, F-I-N-K-E-L. First of Benjamin, B-E-N-J-A-M-I-N. Middle of Stephen, S-T-E-V-E-N. Male date of birth, 9-4 of 80 and 9-4 of 80. Right for second.
1: Go second.
0: My last name is Madden, M-A-D-D-I-N. First of Jennifer, J-E-N-N-I-F-E-R. Middle of Christy, C-H-R-I-S-T-Y. She's a female, date of birth, 10-4 of...
1: Was revoked. The other father, Miss Madden, is nil, no valid.

0: 20. 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
2: We're going to UTO, if you would send out a DOL. 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I advise, just check OB.
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3: 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Going to be South Airport in Silver Lake with it.

0: 35-21, 23, status.
1: Secure.
0: 13 death.

Emily Cox, born in 2010, from 56210, blonde and blue. Last thing I wearing an unknown flared t-shirt and sweatpants. She was reportedly picked up by an unknown with tinted windows. Yes. Morning. She was last seen at the intersection of Knight Road and Boyce Road in Grand Traverse County. She is entered as missing in Lean and Kalkaska. Was entered last night. If located, check welfare, hold, contact 949 or Kalkaska, 1312.

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Cows in the road, 9460 South Lake Shore. This is just east

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3: 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Mom came, he's going to stay the evening with her. We're currently separated, I'll be clear.
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0: 25, checking in. I'm all set here, thanks. Also.
1: Awesome. 45, 23 from 45-1, would you pull over to the right?
2: Copy.

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0: With, so she can articulate some reason why a person needs to be called.

0: 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We're calling by the alarm company. 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Yeah, sounds like they did speak with campus security on site. 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
0: Good afternoon. Permit that Willis 7236 Sag on my 40 currently in the detachment.
1: Clear. Have a good day.

10th grand on a suspicious in the area of East Buckley Grove and Mason Road in Green Lake Township. There's white Ford Escape parked on the road, occupied by one, so like an everyday occurrence parked.

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0: The beta staff in front of the library, call in by beta, so there's someone sleeping inside there.

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Said Illinois showing license status not valid. Looks like it expired 2019. Two cars, 625. No points showing out of dealers.

0: 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We'll be off record.
1: Okay, thanks. Can you just advise them there's a dog with the subject as well? If they can transport both to their location.
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0: Can you advise that Pump 9, there's a white panel van that's been there for a short time, no one around, parked, kind of wonky. She doesn't see any other vehicle in the parking lot that would match her description. Not sure if that's the one you're looking for or not. Off number 9.

0: RAS side that could be handled over TX hit. 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
1: Yeah, I can take that.
0: Clear your crew at 61-34.5 road. Please, Edwards, ex-girlfriend, Anthony Stoddard, keep trying to come into his residence. That's your leave.
1: Okay.
0: Subject, RP is at work at the time.

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0: Illegal help records out. There's a Seth Morgan in the lobby. He originally came in to get a PPO, sir, but somebody keeps becoming agitated and somewhat upset.
1: Israel.
2: Clear.

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2: Rodolfo.
1: That RPM that Bobby Carl was involved in the assault where he was

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1: It's out of Georgia, Sam Mary William 2644 SMW 2644.
0: Okay, you got a room number if I can?
2: 34 Stairway Eastside.
0: So you're at smoke or something? Smell smoke or anything like that?
2: No, the window's open up here.

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1: Clear.
0: That trailer plate is F-Rank 19983 2.

421 Central. North, check that, copy a file of North Carolina for me, please.

0: North Carolina, white male, left of Anderson, A-N-D-E-R-S-O-N, first of Ryan, R-Y-A-N, middle of Ivan, I-V-A-N, Ryan, Ivan, Anderson, age 1473.
1: Twenty-one.
0: I have that subject in custody, OWI. Interrupt, stay so copy, sorry.
1: Bingo, starting.
0: 44818. Pick up coming out.
2: /222 for that one, hang up.
3: Good.
2: Plotting at the Huntington Bank on Front Street.
1: Yeah.
2: It's just an open line. Try to call the bank and just get the answer machine.
1: Sure. 222 from 236. I'm a couple blocks away. I can take care of that for you.
0: Good. Thank you for that.

0: all clear in here. He's got a dispute with a shipper and the company, and they want TXEs in the Traverse City to deliver what he has in his van.
1: Clearly, we'll take a TX back.

0: San Jose 231. We'll be on at 4082 North County Line Road with that CPS at first.
1: I'm clear. Do you need status, sir? I'm clear.

0: Copy. Copy, 1438. 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
1: Go ahead.
0: Clear of that break.
1: Go ahead.
0: Can you pull me a secondary SLP at the LEC and I'll meet you on Lima Pafal?

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1: 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Can't get anybody on the line, and I just tried calling the facility, and there's nobody answering. 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
0: Great, I'll cross the street and get me out.
1: Thanks. 965-957 status.
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0: such thing coming through all areas. South Airport Road and Lafreniere, and got one caller reference a male standing in the turn lane on South Airport. Caller thought he was trying to cross the street, but thought it was unsafe. Such fire 1462.
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0: Reference that BOL on the Frainier. I'm in the area and no one's in the roadway. Being cleared off.
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2: 37, I'm in Cadillac, the air room, wall 2. Going 71 Central Traverse City, D6, 6411. 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
0: West Cal, Iron Lake, Edward William Henry 7001, blue. Jeep.
1: And Iron Lake 1502.
2: From 933.
1: Go ahead.
2: Be clear of that one, P-break for another address.
1: Go ahead.
2: 1811 Pine Drive, 1811 Pine Drive. Myself and 53 will be heading over there, reference that call from records.
1: Clear.

Cleveland All Cars with a residential B&E called in by EPS in the Cherry Blossom Lane off of McAllister Road.

You gotta go around the corner onto Donnybrook and it'll run off of Donnybrook. The address is 1909 Cherry Blossom Lane. Alarm was called in by EPS.

0: been responding. Coordinate something can be in the Munson Professional Building, Suite 202, for a 38-year-old male is passing out. Central Clear, 1506.
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MMRC Mike Angelo, and responding immersion for Dr. Anthony, 2943. Medical van in the parking lot. 50-ish year old male, he has a syncope and abnormal EKG, 1511.

0: questions, Peter.
1: T-36 for a runaway.
0: What?
1: One Kinross Street, meet and dusty there, said her daughter, Miley, left on Friday. She's not heard from her since.
0: ...9098 South Catherine Street, Scott Flaska, in reference to a message from Ms. Kelly Harris.

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0: Central 9, 6-9.
1: Really?
0: I referenced that guy at the library earlier. It sounds like he was causing a scene at Northland Speed Mart. They just told him to leave, and now he's walking over. We're getting another 911 call over by the store now.
1: Okay. I put his info, should be in that call. I'll have to come that way from the LAC soon. Okay.

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1: Mount Bailey, Council Hall for meeting. 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

0: at Central Line, 6-9. So he left the store, he's not at the gas station, he's at the Beta bus stop. Sounds like he was upset because the library kicked him out, and he was embarrassed by that. And the original line said he wants to just talk to MSP. He hung up on me, so I don't know if the store wants him trespassed, I didn't realize that.
1: Hopefully. Well, it's going to be there soon.
2: Go on.
3: Looks like we have a window that's broken on the south side. There's not a door, however, the door is locked. Appears like they may have attempted to fix it. Do we have any way to get a hold of the homeowner at all, do you know? If you would, please, thank you.

0: Central 7236.
1: Hi.
0: What were those vehicles one more time, just to confirm?
1: It has a gray Honda CRV and a black SUV.
0: Okay, thank you. Can we help?

0: EPS would not provide a phone number for a key holder, but they're going to go down the list again and give that a try. And they were unsuccessful last time.
1: Copy that. Everything else is secure. That door that has a broken window is also secure. At this point, I guess I'll be cleared.

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1: This is Grand Traverse Bravo 11. We're clear and available.
2: One pulled into CVS, the other one sounded like possibly LSPDA, and one caller pulled into Kester Law Firm on Front Street.
0: Leaving off, 4511. I'm headed to the building, check.
3: That's my, a cleanup crew, I guess. His maintenance guy is going to check it tomorrow as early as he could get there. He thought maybe it might have been broken into. Otherwise, he does have somebody come in tomorrow to check it out.
0: And close it anyway for the elements.
3: Okay.
2: 45 minutes.

0: South San Francisco, 7234, check in.
1: 7234.
0: Get up here, I'll be in service on Hill 02, start off around Franklin County. How are you, sir?
1: 12.

0: Ground 304, my left, near carrier, face on Foxtrot.
1: Cabin, you'll be closing route.
2: Hang clear that one. Is there another one pending?
3: I've got actually two of them. One at Deering's on Union Street. Had a vehicle that hit some signs there. It's got some damage. And the LSPDA front division.
2: Okay. It's a little closer to Deering's. I'll grab that one. Yeah, 36.

0: with 45-21.
1: I did make contact with the key holder. He advised that that window was broke by the fire department and it was there.
0: All right, very good. Thanks. I will update the cat. Appreciate it. 1604.

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0: 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ETA for you?
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2: There's a line 55 traffic stop.
0: Got it.
2: Complaint of Edward Charles Paul, 8257, ECP 8257. Pulled into air gas, South Airport, CAS, with a white trailblazer.
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2: MEI is clear. The scene residence has been secured. I'll be clear with the report.

0: the bus. That's going to be 417.
1: 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Do you need that that way? If not, I can go down there.
0: Somebody get there before they left.
1: Okay, gotcha, clear.
2: Go ahead.
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Central, EMS Station 2, respond on North End for standby.

0: 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Injured wreck coming in from up on Sterling Drive. Bank Township off of Old Mississippi.
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1: Anybody be low driving complaint southbound 131 from Shelby County. Central Union City Power to be low for an erratic driver southbound at 131 from Shelby County. Vehicle described as a black Tahoe, unknown plate. Cutting off traffic and excessive speeding. Okay. Any other information, Central Square at 16?

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0: Good.
1: 2789 Bayway Court.
0: What?
1: I'll be heading there with Guardian.

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Can you just run out any registered vehicles to the individual in the call train, please?

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1: Clear?
0: Just to clarify, McCray Hill. Sorry.
1: No.
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0: That's affirmative, going Harbor Springs.
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0: to the east side. I'll go on the main entry here. 24, where are you coming from?
1: I'm passing 131, Sealy. I can step it up if needed.
0: Alright, yeah, you just want to watch 72 for me on that north side. Break 20 Central, yeah, with Kelsey and follow up.
2: 1634.
0: Who are you looking for?
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0: 14.

0: 看这不明星，看你出来，你看这不拼，看成家人。
1: Or you know.

0: Street. I'm taking all your response. 106 George Street. I have an 8-year-old male Connor Foreman who apparently is assaulting his aunt and now is banging his head off of the wall. Will not stop.
1: Central. 236. Miley's been turned over to a guardian. I'll be clear. Clear.
2: Morning, force clear. Disregard.

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0: Letterman's display, or some pretty ones. 8915 Birchview Drive off of 31 North Hickman Township. You got an 84-year-old male. He's in AFib. Like recent chemo treatments as well. 1638.
1: 1638.

0: for Roman Fire EMS. Have reported a two car possible PI. 55 Snyder.
1: 11.
2: Go ahead.
1: Okay, both buildings were checked. Nothing appears to be missing. Door blew open on both. One can't be sure, that would be the pull barn. Call the homeowner. Complete with that. Explain the situation to him as well. Go clear, no report.
2: Copy, 1639.
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0: Michelle. Oh,
1: designating no injury, so it's for whatever your protocol is, if you continue or not.
0: Well, we're going to go out and continue to check on them. Then 3-1 gets stand out.

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1: General.
0: Great. 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
1: Go ahead.
0: Could you put me at a time and number for a meeting at the Golden Fellowship Hall? Hope you all fit.
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1: Tampa Bay Command to Central. I'm going to need a flatbed here for sure for one vehicle. I'll go check on the other one to see if it is drivable.
2: I've already advised us on that. We've got one in route for the one that has requested it, and the other one's got his own tow on the way.
0: 20-something from that with Father.
2: Clear. 1654.
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0: Somebody ran over a couple. I don't know if anybody had reported that.
1: Clear, 1656.
0: We're taken out.
1: Like arrow signs?
0: The yellow and black arrows for the curve.
1: Clear. That's ready. Clear and a little bit.
0: Well, reference the arrows on the curve there, 37. I think they were taken out this winter, unless they got put up and taken down again, but they've been down at least. Not sure if
1: okay. That's kind of rough.

0: not a traffic stop. Temporary flight 461 216 Edward 461 216E. I'll be 37 south north of Zoo with a red F-150.
1: Thanks, Jim.
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3: Will you please put me in 222's LSPD from CVS, his other driver is here at the LAC.
4: And Metro, Angel Island available close to the county, 31, I believe it's 3559 Lancaster Avenue, unit 101. A frantic Jessica Osborne on the line. She says she can see her 85-year-old dad. She doesn't think he's alive. Looks like he has some type of head wound, but she can't articulate. She can't get inside. 1659.
5: Hey, this is Central Lakeville City Unit. We have a trespass on the Hill Police Department's number 2. 1020 Eastern Street, called in by Kendra, the manager. So there's Thomas McDonald in the parking lot. She would like him trespass from the property. So it's
3: Central, 2386, I'm clear on that. I'll be
5: clear.
6: Central, 222 is also playing that way.
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7: 11, have you run to Lock and Sheeta?
3: The 7 Bravo 11, you're on off
5: one. Is there any reason to stage at this time?
7: Negative.
5: Copy. Could you start a law that way just in case we have to force entry?
4: Yeah, they're again, like.
2: 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You as well.
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2: 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Okay, have a good night.
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0: approach 7530. I was just advising that RP for your call on Grand Street, so that they are approximately 10 minutes out from the beach.
1: Alright, clear. I've had enough. 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

0: 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Charlie 44.
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0: Cancel the...
1: Copy that.
0: Me, clear this and heading to the address set.
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1: Central 933.
0: 933.
1: Can you send the MEI, sorry, MEI down my phone, please?
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0: You want me to head over there for that black stuff for you all set?
1: We'll take you over here.
0: All right, clear. Break central. Clear. Slash 6 ASPL southbound, 31 from the area of Harbor Freight, looking for a red Jeep Wrangler, is all over the road, no plays available, 17 to 8.

0: 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Currently Ascension 2, available Sierra County 131 to a PI. Can we read at the intersection of 113 and Miller Road?
1: Sure.
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1: 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Sounds like we have one patient who is currently unconscious, two vehicles, two people stuck in the vehicle, and another guy bleeding from the head.
0: Clear.
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1: 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I'll be heading to PIA.
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2: I'm at the entry. Sounds like he's gone. I called the RP.
0: Sounds like they're off the scene. All right, Lieutenant, I got you now.

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0: Okay, Munson, I'm just giving you a heads up. We're headed out to a PMI with a known pin. Gonna have two patients, one's gonna be unresponsive, gonna need here in about 30 seconds. Just giving you a heads up. Coming from just right here.
3: Sounds good. Thanks for the heads up.

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1: 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My patient was DOA.
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0: Good afternoon, Road Service. Could you call me a assist number at the LEC?
1: Clear, what's your beat?
0: I don't have one, just throw me on that assist.
1: Clear.
2: Do it. Priority 1 to 1, 10.

0: 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Two car PI there being requested on scene. Additional ALS traffic clear at 1727.
1: Yeah, this is Roy Hobart. Sheriff's office on at 1719 South Garfield Avenue. Cross Forest Lane, South Airport. 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

0: 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Kermit 3, I have a confirmed fast track Manistee to Traverse City. 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
0: 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Okay, you think of this from Munson Cadillac, med search from 318, going to Munson Traverse City on the 4 IV ceiling block for the extra.
2: Trespass from the property. I'm going to the... 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
3: 248, we're both clear on that. 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

0: Central 933. Do you happen to have a emergency line for maintenance here or anything?
1: I can try to find one, but no. I'll work on it.
0: Okay, if you get a hold of somebody, either you can give them my cell, or we're going to have to figure out how to secure the store.

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1: Yeah, 1744.
2: 1744,

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0: Just going to let you know we're going to be out of service here for a while.
2: I've got the FAA. Give me a PS3.

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1: Monsignor, go ahead.
0: This is currently a volunteer facility with a 22-year-old male patient, passenger of the 31 patient coming in from our other Blair unit. Our patient was a 22-year-old male passenger, restrained, prolonged extrication, 2 foot worth of intrusion into his side of the vehicle, unknown loss of consciousness. She currently has a TCS of 15. She complained of lower back pain, left knee. Had a couple of attempts at an IV without success at this time. We'll continue to work on that. Normal sinus on the monitor right now with a heart rate of 118. SpO2 94% on room air with a blood pressure of 146 over 121. At this time, I would say we're probably a minimum of 15-minute ETA to your facility. Unless there's anything that you're from us, we're going to see in that 15-minute ETA.

0: I'll be clear left, so you can sign another please. And the 8315 will be clear though.
1: Copy.
2: Roger, go ahead.
3: Okay, now.

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0: Go.
2: Clear.
0: Still clear, Bill.
3: Central, 7384.
2: 7394.
3: Cash train, I'll be in your county. Roger, crash.
2: Please.
0: Make counsel, we're going to show ourselves.

0: Rivers unit, try it again.
1: Alpha, oh, so clear and available. We are canceled time travel.
0: Have it clear and available.
2: Are you going to get a fax from a specific room or all out right here?
1: Stand by, let me check.
3: 229 from 236.
2: Good.
3: It was from the entire apartment portion of that building. He works there over at Pepe Nero. So just the apartment portion, he is trespassed from all of the apartments.
2: Thank you.
3: Central 2 City units, going to have disorderly in progress. Reference the runaway at 210 West 10th Street. Phoenix is now back at home, and he's been yelling in the background, pushing the doors open, unable to separate themselves from the other family. He doesn't have any weapons. He's just trying to grab car keys to leave. You can hear him screaming in the background. Awesome effort, especially.

0: 214, I think, if you start that way, 222, if you're still on the air.
1: Yeah.
0: That one. 32 for you.

0: in St. County for the Department of Assist of the year.
1: Queso, units, queso.
2: 48, L9, Rev 3.
3: 43, detach.
1: Twenty-two Central. That's all. Then 20 will be in route.
0: Clear. In county there with a patient. It's only one deputy. And they are requiring or have a patient out of control.
3: Clear.
4: And 37. Patient is a 59-year-old male driver, was not complaining of any injuries on arrival. Great. Patient has a pulse of 115, blood pressure 200 over 98, SpO2 at 98, temperature is 98.6, his blood sugar is 298. Patient does have a history of heart attack. He had two, one in 2024, one in 2025. He's complaining of no other injuries or pain except for his right eye where he probably has glass from the windshield.
0: Clear. Of the 22-year-old.
4: Negative. He was a driver pickup truck that got pulled out in front of. He was the only person in that vehicle. Heavy front end damage.
0: Thank you. No loss of consciousness?
4: No loss of consciousness, only complaint of the glass in the right eye.
0: Okay.
4: Got nothing further for us. We'll see you in about 10 minutes.
0: Nothing further. Room assignment upon arrival, month and clear. Thank you.

0: That's what he's referring to.
1: Pardon?
0: Okay, service. Have a good day.
1: Have a
2: good one. Central E3-31, same traffic.
1: Yeah.
2: As well, have a good night.
1: Have a good night.

0: B-Wall, the area of position 45. Just a heads up, surveillance is showing the unit 1 was eastbound through the end.
1: So your team getting copies of that, that'd be great.
0: ASAP.
1: Okay. Clear to 1-4.
0: Central, 229.
1: 229.
0: Myself in 248 will be 10-8-3.
1: Good.
0: You can put us both on that 10th street call.

0: 911 hangout, 6152 driver, 1811.
1: So go ahead.
0: I'm going to be out at 1030 North for follow up on incident number 2602562.
1: Copy. You want status out there?
0: No status. Thanks.
1: Okay.

0: 的什么 APP。
1: Good.
0: You told me how to follow up my first day I have to get there before 7 because the answer.
1: Clear.

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1: 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Do have active strobes. We'll be in investigation mode. 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
0: Can you show me how that months in follow up on that, PI?
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2: Once they come in.
1: Cut.
2: This also on Central 2 of 4.

0: Leon on 4522. I'll be out of service. Have a good night.
1: Oh, thanks, you as well. 18.

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0: Central Barrier City, Engine 1.
1: You it?
0: We just got another call from the alarm company, reference a fire alarm at Monster Medical Center. Is this all related to the first one you were just at?
1: Up on the floor four.
0: Clear is coming in as a zone 897 corridor smoke.
1: Yeah, my center.
2: Central 229.
0: 229.
2: Myself and 248 will be out.
0: Okay.

0: 20,
1: Korea 20, do we have the
0: unit number? Unit 7, it's 20. Correct. Entry 897, corridor smoke.
2: 7530.
3: Hey, clear that assist, break. I'll be headed out though, 130 and 37 to assist on that.
0: Clear.

0: Central City, Nevada, just orderly 501 East 8th Street. Jamie, staff on the line, states there's a male named Israel there refusing to leave. He's also on the line with my partner. Sounds 9024, possibly in talks. Sounds like he's starting to escalate.
1: 3248, I'm clear on that. I'll point that way.
0: 3248.

0: 再看王三三。
1: 王三这边。
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1: 这个小王三。

Central Center, ICMS, going priority 3188 Fish Creek Road, crosses the Sherman and James Creek for a 74-year-old female fall shoulder injury, Central Clear, 1824.

0: says for Eastmail 4-1, responding is next closest to the Priority Tree at 3188 Fish Creek Road, crosses the Charmin Road, James Creek, 74-year-old female fall, shoulder injury, center clear, 1825. 22.
1: Are you still on the phone with the clerk?
0: Negative. The male subject had walked out of the building. She was able to lock the door and secure herself inside.
1: Okay, clear. You can show me home.
0: Clear. It looks like it'd be me. Israel Muhammad. Jamie, the store manager, is your other RP.
2: East 10 Road, 8892 East 10 Road, Cumbie and Liberty Township, at the cross of North 43 and Affordan Road. For a 52-year-old female, entire left side of her body hurt. She was stating she has chest pain as well and difficulty breathing. Central clear, 1826.

Patrick, two city in Shawville, me in the area of 321 Fair Street. RB states there's people parked in the no parking area, the east side of the street in front of their building. Central clear, 1828.

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0: So 25, I'm 22, 72 by the roundabout. I'll start heading north.
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1: Oh, thank you.
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0: 51 11. We will be on scene for a little bit longer. I'll be heading back north.
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Also got food poisoning. Might possibly have a left arm injury. 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
0: Awesome, bro. Thank you. I'm going to be out rep over time to call off on the meeting. My TX is on me, but radio's off.
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0: 绿色名称。Good. Yeah, you're going to have to take Fairfield up to Naturalville, and that's going to be your best way to come through here. With that road. With Brown Bridge being closed.
1: Four.
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0: Doing 72 on Valley with a Ram, Michigan 28, David Lincoln Paul 164. And if I could get the return on that, please.
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0: good status, and you can go ahead with that return.
1: Okay, firm. It's coming back to a 2019 Ram 1500. Insurance verified. Looks like the plate's expired in October of 25. RO of David Cup from Aldo. He's coming back as normal valid.

0: Lima Tribal 7, repeat that.
1: Figure.
0: This is a... Lima Tribal 9, repeat that.
1: Figure.
0: This is a 6. Tribal 10, repeat that.
1: So then, Tribal 10 is out of service.
0: Copy, thank you. And Tribal 11.
2: We have our Tribal 11, good status. Edward Charles, 07.
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0: Gray Road, across Barney Road, and Hanley Lane, 24-year-old female there, having some difficulty in breathing. She's not responding normally. Apparently her 5-year-old on the line answering questions for us. Priority 1-19-1.
1: Gray Road.
0: Clear, I'll show you now. Do you have an alpha gone with you?
2: But I think it's going to be more of a two-car response, so I'll have a relation in Garfield.
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0: 30.
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0: Okay.
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3: Good.
0: TC Towing's in route, but they want to know, do you want me to bring more than one rig?
1: Negative. We just need one for now so we can get one of these parties out of here.
0: What kind of vehicle are they getting?
1: We just need one vehicle pulled about 3 inches so that we can get this other vehicle out of here. It's at F-150.
0: Clear.
4: Good copy, you are aware of the station. Just be advised that we have had some trouble sedating him, currently on Sentinel, and protocol maxed out with additional pushes being given en route. We can also go administer hypersonic saline for symptoms. Current level 9, heart rate 89, blood pressure 115 over 67, entitled 47, and 99% on 40% on the ventilator. If you don't require anything further, we'll be to your pad about 10 to you about 12.
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0: 7531 Chicken. Good evening. Not logged in yet. 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Have you said?
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0: That would be correct.
1: Average 1910.

0: 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Any other units respond? 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
1: Help you out.
2: The 911 hang up, all we had was a male saying, he won't help me, he's holding me up. Answering that call back.
0: Okay. 7404, 19 6 Tampa.

0: 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Clear that. It's going to be en route down to Springfield for a township meeting down there.
1: Clear.
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0: And come go in, Charlie Bravo. 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

Cedar, medical box 842, respond to 452 West Valley Road. This is for a fall. We're all clear, 1924.

0: Ben, container road closed.
1: Southbound's open, northbound's rerouted down 113 to Hannah.
0: Thanks.
2: 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Shift change is complete. 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You too.

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0: Louis Stillman in front of the PD on a silver Mercedes sedan, no plate, most welcome.
1: Thank you.
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copy deal. DOL 612, something like that. Coach, Northlight, Blue, Toyota, Possible 28, Edwards, Charles, X-ray 003, reported to be all over the roadway, varying speed, Central 29 to 28.

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0: It's going to be W. William, D. David, D. David, S. Sam, J. John, 5, C. Charles, B. Boy, 7, E. Edward, N. Noel, 1, 1, 2, 7, 2, 9.

0: said, I'm Fox Million 714 Mercedes-Benz. Registered to a Alexander Ian Gold out of West Bloomfield. It shows expired 1/8 of 26, positive insurance, so it does also show that it was transferred on that date as well, 1/8 of 26. And there's no license plate associated.
1: Travel 7 copies. Copy your file.
0: Go ahead.
1: Michigan Mail, last of Elder, A. Adam, L. Lincoln, B. Boy, E. Edward, R. Robert, first of Isaiah, I. S. A. I. A. H., middle of Joseph, J. O. S. E. P. H., Edward, 8/7 of 2005.

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0: Going to be at the front door at the Boulder, just off Munson Avenue, for a silver Toyota. They say 5-year-old female, possibly having a stroke. She's not completely alert, unknown on symptoms, 1933. Central, Moth 1.
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Country St. County. It's a Mobile on the Cedar Run Road and Church Road. A Gold Subaru heading westbound driver is driving with his knee and putting both hands out the window, hanging himself outside the vehicle, drifting off the road, general reckless driving, heading westbound for 394 seconds.

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0: Okay, Kathy. The pickup is in Munson, Charlotte.
1: Okay, we're going to have a bit of a delay here. Turn over a stroke.
0: Okay, I'm clear.
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1: Phone front.
0: I see you dropped on. I see you show us around.
1: I think Echo 1 is going with 160. Just getting some clarification.
0: Sounds good. We'll stand by.

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1: We're 701, we're going to continue, they're going to continue burning this file. I'll be back in service here, sir.
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4: 5-9 here, roger that. Assuming your guard at minute 00.